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1: 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He spotted my guitar and said, "What do you do?"

In school, we never did really learn the value of absolute zero. 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

0: Thomas Rhett on Northeast Nebraska Country, US 92. 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
0: 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Low of 42 tonight, tomorrow cloudy with partial sunshine expected late. High of 61 and cloudy and 62 on Wednesday. Right now, 48 downtown Norfolk. 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

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Hey, it's A-Rod rolling through the 8 o'clock hour. 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

The ACMs went down last night, and it was a great show. Here's a list of a few winners. Entertainer of the Year went to Cody Johnson. Male vocalist went to Cody Johnson as well. Female went to Ella Langley. Album of the Year was Parker McCollum. And Song of the Year was Choosing Texas by Ella Langley. Darius Rucker, U.S.

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0: 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Low of 42 tonight, tomorrow cloudy with partial sunshine expected late. High of 61 and cloudy on Wednesday with a high of 62. Right now, 49 downtown Norfolk.
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0: 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Low of 42 tonight, tomorrow cloudy with partial sunshine expected late. High of 61 and cloudy on Wednesday with a high of 62. Right now, 47, downtown Norfolk.
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This is U.S. 92. Oh, Lord, when you ride the pole. 90s. She said, I hear she wants his fancy, don't let me down. Red Dirt. Ever was a good day, it's today that boy and kiss that girl goodbye. That's Northeast Nebraska Country, U.S. 92.

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MCM Entertainer of the Year, Cody Johnson, on US 92 on a long stretch of commercial-free country on this Monday night. On the way, Kane Brown, Little Texas right now. Birthday boy, King George, he is 74 today.

0: Just so you know, me and Casey Musgraves are real close. Yeah, as a matter of fact, the judge just cut the restraining order distance to 5 miles.
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0: 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Low of 42 tonight, tomorrow cloudy with partial sunshine expected late. High of 61 and cloudy on Wednesday with a high of 62. Right now, 46, downtown Norfolk.
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Hey, it's A-Rod kicking off the 11 o'clock hour. 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

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On the way, Morgan Wallen, Jake Owen. Right now, Eric Church, US.

Morgan Wallen on US 92. So gas prices in LA are approaching $9 a gallon. Keanu Reeves took the bus for the first time since Speed. 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

0: Place, Nebraska Country, US 92. Take a look at our green lights. Great night to line up for the rest of the week. We have karaoke on Thursday. That's at 9. That's done at 5th Street Tavern. Then Saturday, Timbuk 2 is at Office Bar. 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
0: 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Low of 42 tonight, tomorrow cloudy with partial sunshine expected late. High of 61 and cloudy on Wednesday with a high of 62.

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9: 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Overnight low of 42 tonight, Tuesday cloudy with partial sunshine expected late, high of 61 and cloudy on Wednesday with a high of 62.
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11: 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Overnight low of 42 tonight. Tuesday, cloudy with partial sunshine expected late. High of 61 and cloudy on Wednesday with a high of 62.
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4: 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Overnight low of 42 tonight, Tuesday cloudy with partial sunshine expected late. High of 61 and cloudy on Wednesday with a high of 62.
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6: 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Overnight low of 42 tonight, Tuesday cloudy with partial sunshine expected late. High of 61 and cloudy on Wednesday with a high of 62.
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8: 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Cloudy today with partial sunshine expected late. High of 61. Tonight, low of 36. And for your Wednesday, cloudy with a high of 62.
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1: The Great American Comedy Festival.
2: What's that?
1: The festival they have every year that honors Johnny Carson?
2: Every year? Since when?
1: Like 2008.
2: What?
1: Where? At the Johnny Carson Theater.
2: In Norfolk?
1: Yeah.
2: Well, who's performing?
1: Charlie Behrens is the headliner this year.
2: Charlie Behrens? I see his videos all the time. He's hilarious.
1: Right? They're also bringing in Bluebird Improv with Matt Walsh and a bunch of other funny improvisers.
2: That's a pretty cool lineup.
1: And they bring in a bunch of other nationally known comics. They have a world-class magic and comedy show, and the adults-only late show at the District Event Center.
2: And this is in Norfolk?
1: Yeah.
2: Norfolk, Nebraska.
1: Yes. Look, go to their website, greatamericancomedyfestival.com. You can buy tickets there, see their full lineup, even check out who's performed in the past.
2: Huh. You know, they really should publicize this festival more.
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12: 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Cloudy today with partial sunshine expected late. High of 61 tonight, low of 36, and Wednesday cloudy with a high of 62.
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1: Good morning. Cleanup and recovery efforts are now underway for several Nebraska communities affected by tornadoes over the last few days. The findings are in on a central Nebraska tornado near St. Laborie on Sunday night, classifying the tornado as an EF3. The National Weather Service and NOAA says it was on the ground for 11 minutes, traveling for slightly over 6 miles, and at its most intense, the winds maxed out at 160 miles per hour, while growing to 350 yards wide at its peak. In southeast Nebraska, the National Weather Service and NOAA says an EF1 tornado hit south of Hebron Sunday. The initial assessment from the National Weather Service says the max winds hit 95 miles an hour for the twister. It got as wide as 200 yards and traveled over 4 miles. Two people are seriously injured after a crash that began as a pursuit in northeast Nebraska yesterday. According to Norfolk Police, it happened in Norfolk yesterday just after 9 a.m. Norfolk Police received a call from the Nebraska State Patrol after a trooper said they had been pursuing an SUV into town from the south on Highway 81. The trooper said they had tried to pull the vehicle over for speeding, but the driver fled. The trooper broke off the chase once it reached Norfolk, but police say the driver kept up their high rate of speed, turning west on Omaha Avenue, and eventually collided with another SUV at the intersection at South 25th Street. Both drivers had to be removed from their vehicles and were taken to a local hospital. City leaders in Norfolk continue to evaluate the city's use of tax increment financing following a spirited presentation and discussion at Monday's City Council meeting. The city's TIF subcommittee presented a 26-point list of recommendations that generally encourage the council to be more selective when granting TIF to developers. Some opponents accused the subcommittee of having slanted recommendations. The two sides pointed fingers and exchanged word, prompting council members to try to refocus the meeting. You can find more of today's news online at newschannelnebraska.com. From the NCN Newsroom, I'm Brandon Shanahan.
0: 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Taking a look at your forecast, it's 43 and cloudy this morning. High of 60 today. We'll see wind gusts up to 29 miles per hour with mostly sunny skies later this afternoon. Clear skies tonight with a low of 34. 61 and cloudy tomorrow. Chance of showers tomorrow overnight. Continue to see showers Thursday with a high near 61. 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
0: 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It's 43 and cloudy this morning. Continue to see cloudy skies throughout the morning with a high of 60 today with the sun coming out this afternoon. Clear skies overnight and a low of 34. Cloudy tomorrow, reaching 61 with a slight chance of showers overnight. Drops down to 41. Showers continue Thursday with a high near 61. Could see showers continue Thursday overnight.
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0: Lady A on US 92. Just a few days ago, our nominations closed for Thank a Farmer. So if you were able to get your farmer in, we're going to have those four winners released here soon. And we're going to post interviews with our winning farmers on our social media. So make sure you follow our Facebook page or our TikTok and Instagram, because we are going to award four farmers all across Northeast Nebraska. We want to thank everyone who did submit nominations, a lot of those this year. Big shout out to Kate International and Albion Crofton and Neely for making this possible. And our goodie bags are filled with amazing things from our sponsor, Norfolk Chamber Ag Council, CIE Norfolk, Kierman Ag of Pilger, Farmers Union Co-op Supply in Clarkson, Howells in Stanton, Nee Warner Farm, Sidumper, Hoskins Manufacturing, Nebraska 811, and Farmers Cooperative of Pilger, Stanton, Winside, and Wade. 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
9: Good morning. Two people are seriously injured after a crash that began as a pursuit in Northeast Nebraska yesterday. According to Norfolk Police, it happened in Norfolk yesterday just after 9 a.m. Norfolk Police received a call from the Nebraska State Patrol after a trooper said they had been pursuing an SUV into town from the south on Highway 81. The trooper said they had tried to pull the vehicle over for speeding, but the driver fled, turning west on Omaha Avenue and eventually collided with another SUV at the intersection at South 25th Street. Both drivers had to be removed from their vehicles and were taken to a local hospital. City leaders in Norfolk continue to evaluate the city's use of tax increment financing following a spirited presentation and discussion at Monday's City Council meeting. The city's TIF subcommittee presented a 26-point list of recommendations that generally encourage the council to be more selective when granting TIF to developers. Some opponents accuse the subcommittee of having slanted recommendations The two sides pointed fingers and exchanged word, prompting council members to try to refocus the meeting. Now time for a peek at today's sports. The Guardian Angel Central Catholic West Point Beamer baseball team advanced in the state tournament yesterday after a 4-3 win to keep their season alive in extra innings, as the Patriots would go on to win 4-3. The Patriots now advance in the tournament and will see Central City Centura as they fell to Mount Michael Benedictine yesterday. That game is scheduled for 4 o'clock today at Tal Anderson Field in Omaha. The winner will get at least one rematch with Mount Michael Benedictine tomorrow. Track and field athletes from all over Northeast Nebraska will be making their trip to Omaha tomorrow to compete at the 2026 State Track and Field Championships. Class A and B athletes will be competing tomorrow and Thursday, while Class C and D athletes will be at Burke Stadium Friday and Saturday. New Channel Nebraska, through a partnership with the National Federation of High Schools and the NSAA, will provide live TV coverage of all championship track events on Thursday and Saturday from Burke Stadium. 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
0: 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Taking a look at your forecast today, it's currently 43 and cloudy. We'll continue to see cloudy skies all morning long with winds reaching 28 miles per hour, but the sun's coming out later this afternoon with a high near 60. Clear skies tonight with a low of 34, cloudy again tomorrow, high near 61. We see a slight chance of showers tomorrow overnight with a low near 41, and chance of showers all day Thursday reaching 61. Becky here with you this morning, trying to wake up in the Farmer's Pride US 92 studio. We're going to dive into your question of the day coming up after the music. But first, Riley Green on US 92.

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0: Thomas Rhett, Country Again on US 92. We have your question of the day. It's up. It's posted. We're talking about what is the weirdest way something got broke in your home? The weirdest thing that broke in your home and why? I had a personal experience this past week, and it's inspired this question. Words of encouragement for our listeners. Don't store a cork wine bottle on its side. It needs to stay vertical, not horizontal, because a cork can launch at any moment and shatter things. Okay? Learn that the hard way. But I want to know what you have to say. 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What is the weirdest way something got broke in your home? I know a lot of you have kids, so this should be an easy question to answer today. We'll dive more into this during the 7 o'clock hour and 8 o'clock hour. So keep those answers rolling all morning long on US 92. Coming up next, we have your morning livestock report, with that being brought to you by Dinkle Implement.
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8: 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Medium and large one feeder heifer, 601 to 647 pounds, brought $362 to $398. Box beef closed sharply higher and higher with solid demand for relatively light offerings. Choice up $2.89 at $392.14. Select was 98 cents higher at $390.23. Estimated cattle slaughter was 106,000 head, up 4,000 on the week and down more than 8,000 on the year. Cash hogs closed sharply higher with a light negotiated run. Processors had to get more aggressive in their procurement efforts to move numbers at the start of the week. Supplies of market-ready hogs are ample, and there is plenty of pork available. There have been some definite bright spots when it comes to demand for U.S. pork on the global market. That has been crucial to price support, but there are still some long-term concerns that linger. The official start of the summer grilling season is just around the corner, which will likely provide a boost to domestic demand. Barrels and gilts at the National Daily Direct were up $3.36 with a weighted average of $94.88. No comparison at the Iowa, Minnesota, and the Western Corn Belt was $3.79 higher. Both had weighted averages of $95.44. Pork values were higher, up 80 cents at $98.36. Butts were up sharply, and estimated hog slaughter was 460,000 head, down 2,000 on the week and down more than 21,000 on the year. At the CME, live and feeder cattle were lower on technical weakness, and lean hog futures were pressured by ongoing concerns about demand. I'm Megan Grebner for Brownfield.
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0: Cody Jinks on US 92. Keep the radio on as we will head into your 7 o'clock hour up next. We're going to have the latest from the News Channel Nebraska newsroom and your Pledge of Allegiance, Patriotic Salute. And we're going to have your totally new Tuesday. It's Tuesday, so a new tune at 7:10. 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Our question of the day has been posted. Think about commenting down below the weirdest way something got broke in your house. Everyone's got a story. Things break. Things happen. But sometimes it's a weird scenario. And let's talk about it. Dive more into that later this morning on US 92.
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0: Northeast Nebraska Country, US 92 is KUSO, Albion, Norfolk. We have an update from the News Channel Nebraska newsroom with the latest. It is Brandon Shanahan.
10: Good morning. Cleanup and recovery efforts are now underway for several Nebraska communities affected by tornadoes over the last few days. The findings are in on a central Nebraska tornado near St. Laborie on Sunday night, classifying the tornado as an EF3. The National Weather Service and NOAA says it was on the ground for 11 minutes, traveling for slightly over 6 miles, and at its most intense, the winds maxed out at 160 miles per hour, while growing to 350 yards wide at its peak. In southeast Nebraska, the National Weather Service and NOAA says an EF1 tornado hit south of Hebron Sunday. The initial assessment from the National Weather Service says the max winds hit 95 miles an hour for the twister. It got as wide as 200 yards and traveled over 4 miles. Two people are seriously injured after a crash that began as a pursuit in northeast Nebraska yesterday. According to Norfolk Police, it happened in Norfolk yesterday just after 9 a.m. Norfolk Police received a call from the Nebraska State Patrol after a trooper said they had been pursuing an SUV into town from the south on Highway 81. The trooper said they had tried to pull the vehicle over for speeding, but the driver fled. The trooper broke off the chase once it reached Norfolk, but police say the driver kept up their high rate of speed, turning west on Omaha Avenue, and eventually collided with another SUV at the intersection at South 25th Street. Both drivers had to be removed from their vehicles and were taken to a local hospital. City leaders in Norfolk continue to evaluate the city's use of tax increment financing following a spirited presentation and discussion at Monday's City Council meeting. The city's TIF subcommittee presented a 26-point list of recommendations that generally encourage the council to be more selective when granting TIF to developers. Some opponents accused the subcommittee of having slanted recommendations. The two sides pointed fingers and exchanged word, prompting council members to try to refocus the meeting. You can find more of today's news online at newschannelnebraska.com. From the NCN Newsroom, I'm Brandon Shanahan.
0: 43 and cloudy this morning. We're going to see a high of 60 today. Cloudy skies all morning long, but the sun will come out later this afternoon. Clear skies this evening with a low of 34. Cloudy tomorrow, high near 61. Mostly cloudy and a chance of showers tomorrow overnight as it drops to 41. And showers continue throughout Thursday, high near 61. It's Becca here this morning, broadcasting live in the Farmers Pride US 92 studio. Well, Farmers Pride is in the field, on the farm, and in your community. 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

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We take a moment every weekday morning to show our gratitude, to say thank you to those who have served our nation as a veteran and those actively in the service. We think of those family members here in our community who have loved ones who aren't here because of their fight for our freedom. We appreciate your sacrifice and willing to put your life on the line for us and also our first responders. We want to thank our local EMTs, firefighters, our police officers, all of those individuals who are on the line making sure we are safe here in Northeast Nebraska. We have your pledge today. It's coming from the Osmond first grade class.

proud of your son. And I'm proud to be on this peaceful piece of property. 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I'm thankful for those, thankful for the things I've done. I can rest in peace. I'm one of the chosen.

0: Straight Sad Kids, Arlington is your Pledge of Allegiance and Patriotic Salute this morning on US 92. Coming up, it is our totally new Tuesday. We have a new tune playing for the very first time on US 92. You got to call in. Let us know if you think it's a hit or miss at 402-371-8792.
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0: Destiny with our totally new Tuesday Carry On, his new single that just dropped about a week and a half ago. We got to know what you think, Northeast Nebraska, if you think it's a hit or a miss. 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Let us know if we should continue to play the new Kenny Chesney single on US 92. We do have an update from the news, or from the NCN AccuWeather forecast up next.
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0: 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A little cloudy this morning, but gradually getting clear skies later this afternoon. Currently 42, a high of 60 today. 34 this evening, mostly clear skies. Cloudy tomorrow with a high of 61. There's a chance of showers tomorrow overnight. Drops down to 41. And showers continue Thursday, high of 61.
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0: on US 92 drunk last night. It's your Tuesday morning, almost 7:30 on US 92. And our question of the day has been getting some traction. We're asking, what is the weirdest way something has broken your house? And I have a crazy story from Paige that she texted in. She said that her dog knocked over her Scentsy pot and she had to shave the dog because of all the wax that spilled all over her dog. So not only did she lose her Scentsy, but she lost her dog's hair. And I think that is so sad. I couldn't imagine having to shear hot wax off of my dog. I'm so sorry. A lot of people commenting things from their childhood that they broke. But the reason I asked this morning was because I had an incident last Thursday, and I didn't see the total amount of destruction that it caused until Saturday evening. I have a cute little bar in my second living room, and we call it the pit because it's one of those sunken living rooms. And there's a little step to get down into it, and it's next to the steps. And so every time you step down, the bar kind of rustles a little bit. It kind of, you know, shakes the glasses around. Well, I had a wine bottle with a cork in it, and I'm not a cork wine bottle user. I'm a twisty lid kind of gal. And I'm going to stay that way from now on because I stored it in my wine rack. And, you know, it's horizontal. It's, you know, laying in the wine rack. Well, while we were at work, no one was home because we would have heard this. The pressure must have built up in this bottle from constantly being rustled around from the step that it launched. The cork just went flying out of the bottle and there's wine all over my carpet. Sorry to my landlord if you're listening, but it looks like there was a massacre in my living room. Red wine all over the carpet, all over the bar. And my roommate got home and she's like, what the heck happened? So we're doing a full investigation for maybe 10 minutes trying to find the cork. Where did it go? We're following the trail of wine. Where did it happen to land? Well, it wasn't until Saturday. I'm home alone. I'm getting all my crafting supplies out and I'm in the craft cupboard and I look above. The glass is completely shattered in my cabinet. There's just a hole in the glass in the cupboard. The cork launched all the way across the living room into our glass china hutch and shattered it. Once again, sorry to my landlord if you're listening. I am so, so sorry. I will never, ever have a wine bottle with a cork ever in that house. Maybe you should add that to your lease. If you guys are landlords, make sure it's a rule that your tenant cannot own a wine bottle with a cork. Because it could just go off. Who would have thought? I didn't. And my mother gave me that wine bottle. So honestly, I'm going to blame it on my mom. I got to deal with these wine stains, a shattered glass cupboard. Well, anyway, if you want to tell your stories of how things broke in your home, weirdest scenarios, you can comment on our Facebook at US 92. Text into 402-371-8792 at US 92. We're going to have an update from the newsroom, news and sports, and we're going to play your $1,000 minute. So get ready to call in on US 92.
1: 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Then Friday, July 10th, it's a huge night of live music featuring Chase Matthew, Blanco, and Tegan Nissen.
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0: 7:35 this morning in an update from the newsroom brought to you by Antelope Memorial Hospital, where their mammograms are now performed on a new 3D mammography machine, offering the latest in comfort and state-of-the-art technologies for the early detection and treatment of breast cancers. 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Here's Brandon Shanahan.
11: Good morning. Two people are seriously injured after a crash that began as a pursuit in northeast Nebraska yesterday. According to Norfolk Police, it happened in Norfolk yesterday just after 9 a.m. Norfolk Police received a call from the Nebraska State Patrol after a trooper said they had been pursuing an SUV into town from the south on Highway 81. The trooper said they had tried to pull the vehicle over for speeding, but the driver fled, turning west on Omaha Avenue, and eventually collided with another SUV at the intersection at South 25th Street. Both drivers had to be removed from their vehicles and were taken to a local hospital. City leaders in Norfolk continued to evaluate the city's use of tax increment financing following a spirited presentation and discussion at Monday's city council meeting. The city's TIF subcommittee presented a 26-point list of recommendations that generally encourage the council to be more selective when granting TIF to developers. Some opponents accused the subcommittee of having slanted recommendations. The two sides pointed fingers and exchanged words, prompting council members to try to refocus the meeting. Now time for a peek at today's sports. The Guardian Angel Central Catholic West Point Beamer baseball team advanced in the state tournament yesterday after a 4-3 win to keep their season alive in extra innings, as the Patriots would go on to win 4-3. The Patriots now advance in the tournament and will see Central City Centura as they fell to Mount Michael Benedictine yesterday. That game is scheduled for 4 o'clock today at Tal Anderson Field in Omaha. The winner will get at least one rematch with Mount Michael Benedictine tomorrow. Track and field athletes from all over northeast Nebraska will be making their trip to Omaha tomorrow to compete at the 2026 State Track and Field Championships. Class A and B athletes will be competing tomorrow and Thursday, while Class C and D athletes will be at Burke Stadium Friday and Saturday. 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
0: Sports were brought to you by Brogy's on Taylor Avenue. Fuel your hustle one cup at a time. Swing into Brogy's this morning for a coffee, latte, or espresso. A little cloudy this morning, but the sun's coming out. It's going to be clear today. Currently 42, high near 60. Clear skies overnight as it drops to 34. Cloudy tomorrow, high of 61. Slight chance of showers tomorrow overnight with a low of 41. 61 Thursday, continue to see a chance of showers all throughout the day. It is time on US 92. We need a caller. We're going to play your $1,000 minute. 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See if we can get a contestant this

0: Alaska Country, US 92. We've got a contestant on the phone line as we're ready to play your $1,000 Minute, brought to you by Cornhusker Auto, Cornhusker Nissan. Let's see who we have this morning. Hello?
1: Good morning.
0: Good morning. Who is this?
1: Ashley.
0: Hey, Ashley. How you doing this morning?
1: I'm good. How are you guys?
0: I'm doing pretty well. Did you see our question of the day?
1: No, I did not.
0: Well, we are asking, what is the weirdest way something got broke in your house?
1: I smacked my sister's face with a cookie sheet on ice cream and chipped her tooth.
0: What? How do you accidentally smack someone in the face with a cookie sheet?
1: Well, we were unloading a car, and I went to turn one way, and I thought she was coming the other.
0: Oh, so like a collision kind of thing.
1: Yeah.
0: I didn't know if you got violent, Ashley. I didn't know the situation here. I didn't know the scenario.
1: No, I'm not a violent person.
0: Better watch out. Ashley's coming with that cookie sheet.
1: Yeah.
0: Well, let's see how you do on the $1,000 Minute this morning. Are you ready to play?
1: Let's go.
0: Okay, I'm going to start your timer in 3, 2, 1. What animal's nickname is the sea cow?
1: Walrus.
0: Anna, Elsa, and Olaf are all characters in what? What is the name of Elvis Presley's Memphis home?
1: Graceland.
0: 146 minus 97.
1: 49.
0: How many times does a standard fork have?
1: What?
0: The prongs. How many prongs are in a standard fork?
1: 4.
0: Spell millennium.
1: Pass.
0: What type of race is the Tour de France?
1: Pass.
0: Before He Cheats is a Billboard hit recorded by what former American Idol winner?
1: Can you repeat that?
0: Before He Cheats is a Billboard hit recorded by what former American Idol winner? Oh, I'll give you a chance to answer that one.
1: I'm not sure, so go ahead.
0: Okay, well, let's go through. You got through 8 of the 10 questions this morning. What animal's nickname is the sea cow? That's a manatee.
1: Okay.
0: And you did get Anna, Elsa, and Olaf. They're all a part of Frozen. And the name of Elvis Presley's Memphis home is Graceland. You got the math question right. And there are 4 prongs on a standard dinner fork, if you didn't know. And you passed on Millennium, M-I-L-L-E-N-N-I-U-M. And what type of race is the Tour de France? That's a bicycle race. And Before He Cheats is a Billboard hit recorded by what former American Idol winner? That's Carrie Underwood. Before He Cheats.
1: Carrie Underwood.
0: Yep.
1: That's Carrie Underwood.
0: Well, there you go. Thanks for playing this morning, Ashley.
1: Thank you. Have a good day.
0: Hey, you too.
1: Bye.
0: Bye-bye. There's your $1,000 Minute on US 92. You have a chance to be our contestant tomorrow morning if you want to play. Just got to pick up the phone, beat everybody else on the phone line, 402-371-8792. This has been your $1,000 Minute, brought to you by Cornhusker Auto, Cornhusker Nissan.
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0: 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Just about 8 o'clock, we'll have another update from the News Channel Nebraska Newsroom. 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
0: Northeast Nebraska Country, US 92 is KUSO, Albion, Norfolk. It's 8 a.m. this morning, and an update from the newsroom is brought to you by Graham Tire in Norfolk. 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
7: Good morning. Cleanup and recovery efforts are now underway for several Nebraska communities affected by tornadoes over the last few days. The findings are in on a central Nebraska tornado near St. Laborie on Sunday night, classifying the tornado as an EF3. The National Weather Service and NOAA says it was on the ground for 11 minutes, traveling for slightly over 6 miles, and at its most intense, the winds max out at 160 miles per hour, while growing to 350 yards wide at its peak. In southeast Nebraska, the National Weather Service and NOAA says an EF1 tornado hit south of Hebron Sunday. The initial assessment from the National Weather Service says the max winds hit 95 miles an hour for the twister. It got as wide as 200 yards and traveled over 4 miles. Two people are seriously injured after a crash that began as a pursuit in northeast Nebraska yesterday. According to Norfolk Police, it happened in Norfolk yesterday just after 9 a.m. Norfolk Police received a call from the Nebraska State Patrol after a trooper said they had been pursuing an SUV into town from the south on Highway 81. The trooper said they had tried to pull the vehicle over for speeding, but the driver fled. The trooper broke off the chase once it reached Norfolk, but police say the driver kept up their high rate of speed, turning west on Omaha Avenue, and eventually collided with another SUV at the intersection at South 25th Street. Both drivers had to be removed from their vehicles and were taken to a local hospital. City leaders in Norfolk continue to evaluate the city's use of tax increment financing following a spirited presentation and discussion at Monday's City Council meeting. The city's TIF subcommittee presented a 26-point list of recommendations that generally encourage the council to be more selective when granting TIF to developers. Some opponents accuse the subcommittee of having slanted recommendations. The two sides pointed fingers and exchanged word, prompting council members to try to refocus the meeting. You can find more of today's news online at newschannelnebraska.com. From the NCN Newsroom, I'm Brandon Shanahan.
0: 8:02, about 8:03 this morning, and still 42 out there, a high of 60 today. We'll see sunny skies, clear skies overnight with a low of 34. Cloudy tomorrow, high near 61, seeing a slight chance of showers tomorrow overnight with a low near 41. Showers could continue throughout Thursday as it reaches a high of 61. 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

0: Northeast Nebraska Country, US 92. If I haven't mentioned it enough, another reminder that the Norfolk Area Big Give is going on and ends tomorrow. So if you haven't done anything, looked into those events, or chatted with the local nonprofits in Norfolk, you still have time. A lot of events going on today and still tomorrow. They've raised over $93,000 so far for over 18 organizations in Norfolk. I know there's quite a few events happening today. We're going to go live at Midtown Health later this morning as well. So check out all the things happening with the Norfolk Area Big Give at sharenorfolk.org. We'll have an update with your NCN AccuWeather forecast up next.
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10: Huh. You know, they really should publicize this festival more.
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0: 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Mostly clear skies today. It's going to reach a high of 60, currently around 42. We'll see a low of 34 overnight with mostly clear skies. Cloudy tomorrow, high of 61 with a chance of showers tomorrow overnight. Drops down to 41. 61 Thursday, still seeing a chance of showers throughout the day.
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day, Pop's farm was a place to go. Load a truck up, hit the dirt road. Jumped a barbed wire, spread the word. Light the bonfire and call the girls. King and the Can and the Marlboro Man. Jack and Jim were a few good men. Where you learn how to kiss and cuss and fight too. Better watch out for the boys in blue. And all this small town, he said, she said. Ain't it funny how rumors spread? Like I know something y'all don't know. Man, that talk is getting old. You better mind your business, man. Watch your mouth. Before I have to knock that loud mouth out. I'm tired of talking, man. Y'all ain't listening. Them old

0: Jason Aldean out of US 92. There's been a new coin term. If you've heard of the word doom scrolling, which means mindlessly killing a lot of time on your phone, scrolling through reels, unless it's US 92, it's not okay to continue to do that. Because it's just disguising all the stress and worries and duties that life is bringing you. But now there's a new term called doom spending, which tends to follow after doom scrolling, which is making unnecessary purchases as a way to soothe yourself in response to stress and daily responsibilities as an adult. It could be too much, I understand. I get it. But impulse buying things that you might regret can create a lot of financial issues and can become a habit. I'm saying this out loud, not to lecture you, but more so to inform myself, because I've been doing this a little bit recently. Do I regret my purchases, though? No, absolutely not. I love my fidget toys, my stress reliever, little Neatos, my ridiculous t-shirts, and I don't regret it. No, I don't. Do I need to monitor how much I buy? Maybe. Maybe. Maybe you should too. We'll do it all together. We have the latest from your news and sports up next on US 92.
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0: 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It is about 8:30, and we're going to have an update from the newsroom with Brandon Shanahan.
7: Good morning. Two people are seriously injured after a crash that began as a pursuit in Northeast Nebraska yesterday. According to Norfolk Police, it happened in Norfolk yesterday just after 9 a.m. Norfolk Police received a call from the Nebraska State Patrol after a trooper said they had been pursuing an SUV into town from the south on Highway 81. The trooper said they had tried to pull the vehicle over for speeding, but the driver fled, turning west on Omaha Avenue and eventually collided with another SUV at the intersection at South 25th Street. Both drivers had to be removed from their vehicles and were taken to a local hospital. City leaders in Norfolk continue to evaluate the city's use of tax increment financing following a spirited presentation and discussion at Monday's city council meeting. The city's TIF subcommittee presented a 26-point list of recommendations that generally encourage the council to be more selective when granting TIF to developers. Some opponents accused the subcommittee of having slanted recommendations. The two sides pointed fingers and exchanged word, prompting council members to try to refocus the meeting. Now time for a peek at today's sports. The Guardian Angel Central Catholic West Point Beamer baseball team advanced in the state tournament yesterday after a 4-3 win to keep their season alive in extra innings, as the Patriots would go on to win 4-3. The Patriots now advance in the tournament and will see Central City Centura as they fell to Mount Michael Benedictine yesterday. That game is scheduled for 4 o'clock today at Tal Anderson Field in Omaha. The winner will get at least one rematch with Mount Michael Benedictine tomorrow. Track and field athletes from all over Northeast Nebraska will be making their trip to Omaha tomorrow to compete at the 2026 State Track and Field Championships. Class A and B athletes will be competing tomorrow and Thursday, while Class C and D athletes will be at Burke Stadium Friday and Saturday. New Channel Nebraska, through a partnership with the National Federation of High Schools and the NSAA, will provide live TV coverage of all championship track events on Thursday and Saturday from Burke Stadium. You can find more of today's news and sports online at newschannelnebraska.com. From New Channel Nebraska, I'm Brandon Shanahan.
0: 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Taking a look at your forecast, and we are seeing mostly sunny skies. It is currently around 42. We're going to see a high. Oh, no, it's 45. It's currently 45 and a high of 60 today. Clear skies tonight. Could see areas of patchy frost. So beware of that as areas of frost continue throughout tomorrow morning as well, with a high of 61. Chances of showers tomorrow overnight drops down to 41, and showers continue Thursday, reaching 61. Well, that's your forecast. We're going to have more music with Luke Combs, Sleepless in a Hotel Room on US 92.

0: Florida Georgia Line and the Backstreet Boys on US 92. Who would have thought? Don't miss tomorrow. We have a lot of things planned throughout your morning show. We'll do your Faith Health Factor Fiction, another chance to win a Faith Health prize package. And we're also going to have your $1,000 Minute. And Wiz is joining us to talk all about the summer kickoff, the summer fest happening at Skyview Lake this coming Thursday. It's going to be a lot of fun. There's going to be live music starting at 8 o'clock and the drone show around 9:30 once it gets dark enough. They'll light up the sky with their little flying drones and make all the fun little shapes and doodads. It's really cool if you've never seen a drone show. And it's a free show. It's free to come out to Skyview Lake this Thursday. It's going to be 6 to 10, all the fun. There's food trucks, there's games. Everyone's going to be there. You should be there too. We'll get all the details with Wiz tomorrow morning. And we got more music still throughout your morning show. George Burge and Luke Bryan before we kick off your 90s at 9 on US 92.
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0: on Northeast Nebraska Country, US 92. Thanks for joining me throughout your morning show this Tuesday. So we are asking today, what is the weirdest way something broke in your house? Got a few texts and some comments on Facebook. Lisa saying, my glass stovetop cracked when I was in the living room and the stove was cold and no one was in the kitchen. So it makes you wonder how that happened. And Kent says, my mom's coffee table never stood a chance back in 1970. With a lovely GIF or a GIF, whatever you say, don't judge me, of WWE smashing a table. I think that's hilarious, Kent. Thank you for the laugh. Colleen, several things were broken by an invisible occupant, not me, in all caps, or I don't know who, never found him or her. All I have to say is my lesson for all of the listeners. A reminder again, do not store your wine bottles, your cork wine bottles, horizontally. They must be vertical. Or everyone, substitute for the twisties. Just get a twisty bottle. Don't mess with the corks. They will shoot and launch and break things. We have 90s and 9 coming up next on US 92. 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That's going to be here before you know it. Save the date July 8th through the 12th at Ag Park in Columbus.
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0: 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Mostly cloudy. We're seeing winds up to 28 miles per hour. Currently 47. We'll see a high of 60 today with sunny skies later on this afternoon. Clear skies this evening. We'll see patchy frost and a low of 34. Areas of frost continue early tomorrow morning. Cloudy skies and a high of 61. Seeing a slight chance of showers tomorrow overnight. Drops down to 41. Showers continue Thursday. High of 61. 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
2: It's unbelievable, man.

This is a monthly test of the emergency alert system for broadcast stations and cable systems of Nebraska in cooperation with the FCC and other government authorities. Equipment is being tested that can quickly provide warnings during emergencies. If this had been an actual emergency, official information, news, or instructions would have followed the alert tone. This concludes this test of the emergency alert system.

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So thank you for nominating many, many, many farmers across Northeast Nebraska. With this being brought to you by Caton International and Albion Crofted in Neely, we're going to announce the four winners of Thank a Farmer in the next week or two. So make sure you are following along on our Facebook page, TikTok, and Instagram to see these interviews with our farmers and shower them with love and appreciation because they do a lot of hard work. 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
0: 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It's around 49 out there and cloudy. We're seeing winds up to 28 miles per hour. Mostly sunny this afternoon with a high of 60. Clear skies overnight with areas of patchy frost. Drops down to 34. Areas of frost early tomorrow morning with a high of 61 and cloudy skies. Seeing a chance of showers tomorrow overnight as it drops to 41. Showers continue Thursday, high near 61. 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

0: Marin Morris, Northeast Nebraska Country, US 92. Our prayers and hearts are going out to a lot of those folks devastated by tornadoes last night. South of Nebraska, the Kansas state, they are seeing blackouts and a lot of damage from these storms. And I mean, they've been getting hit day after day. So our prayers are going to them. If you can know anybody down there to support them right now, let's do that in Northeast Nebraska. But know that we're standing by in the Equity Bank Severe Weather Center here in Northeast Nebraska. If we were to ever see severe weather, we are here. And when severe weather strikes, we always strike first on US 92.
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9: Good morning. Cleanup and recovery efforts are now underway for several Nebraska communities affected by tornadoes over the last few days. The findings are in on a central Nebraska tornado near St. Laborie on Sunday night, classifying the tornado as an EF3. The National Weather Service and NOAA says it was on the ground for 11 minutes, traveling for slightly over 6 miles, and at its most intense, the winds max out at 160 miles per hour, while growing to 350 yards wide at its peak. In southeast Nebraska, the National Weather Service and NOAA says an EF1 tornado hit south of Hebron Sunday. The initial assessment from the National Weather Service says the max winds hit 95 miles an hour for the twister. It got as wide as 200 yards and traveled over 4 miles. Two people are seriously injured after a crash that began as a pursuit in northeast Nebraska yesterday. According to Norfolk Police, it happened in Norfolk yesterday just after 9 a.m. Norfolk Police received a call from the Nebraska State Patrol after a trooper said they had been pursuing an SUV into town from the south on Highway 81. The trooper said they had tried to pull the vehicle over for speeding, but the driver fled. The trooper broke off the chase once it reached Norfolk, but police say the driver kept up their high rate of speed, turning west on Omaha Avenue, and eventually collided with another SUV at the intersection at South 25th Street. Both drivers had to be removed from their vehicles and were taken to a local hospital. City leaders in Norfolk continue to evaluate the city's use of tax increment financing following a spirited presentation and discussion at Monday's City Council meeting. The city's TIF subcommittee presented a 26-point list of recommendations that generally encourage the council to be more selective when granting TIF to developers. Some opponents accused the subcommittee of having slanted recommendations. The two sides pointed fingers and exchanged word, prompting council members to try to refocus the meeting. You can find more of today's news online at newschannelnebraska.com. From the NCN Newsroom, I'm Brandon Shanahan.
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0: 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It's cloudy out there and the wind's blowing at 28 miles per hour. It's currently around 52. We're going to see mostly sunny skies this afternoon as it rises to 60 and a low of 34 this evening with clear skies and patchy frost. Areas of frost early tomorrow morning as well with a high of 61 and cloudy skies. Chance of showers tomorrow overnight as it drops to 41. Showers could continue on Thursday, reaching 61. 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

0: Zach Brown Band on Northeast Nebraska Country, US 92. We're being joined Thursday morning by Jenny from Midtown Health. We're talking all things physicals. It's that time of year. If your kids are involved in sports, or really any kid should be getting their physical, preparing themselves for the activities to come this summer and for the next school year. 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
1: 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And we'll have an update from the newsroom as Mitch is joining you for the rest of this afternoon in the Farmers Pride US 92 studio.
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4: Wise 2.5, lower at 474.5. September's down 1.75 at 480.5. Live cattle are mixed and feeders are up, waiting for this week's direct business. June live's $1.02 higher at 254.40. August is back to up 5 at 247.22. August feeders are 320 higher at 362.07. And with pork lower at midday, June hogs are down 32 at 98.20. July leans 45 lower at 102.30. John Perkins, Brownfield.
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13: Good afternoon. Fire crews from all over northeast Nebraska are currently working on a major blaze in the city of Creighton. Crews responded early this morning to a structure fire involving three Creighton buildings. Investigators believe the blaze started at 816 Main and quickly wiped out 814 Main before crews could stop it. It's been a massive regional effort. 10 area fire departments are on the scene. Creighton Mayor Steve Morrow says that the forces have been using so much water that Creighton Community Public Schools canceled classes today to conserve the supply. Residents are also asked to avoid using any water until the fire is completely out. The good news in all of this, no injuries have been reported. News Channel Nebraska will continue to bring you information as it becomes official. Cleanup and recovery efforts are now underway for several Nebraska communities affected by tornadoes over the last few days. The findings are in on a central Nebraska tornado near St. Laborie on Sunday night, classifying the tornado as an EF3. The National Weather Service and NOAA says it was on the ground for 11 minutes, traveling for slightly over 6 miles, and at its most intense, the winds max out at 160 miles per hour, while growing to 350 yards wide at its peak. In southeast Nebraska, the National Weather Service and NOAA says an EF1 tornado hit south of Hebron Sunday. The initial assessment from the National Weather Service says the max winds hit 95 miles an hour for the twister. It got as wide as 200 yards and traveled over 4 miles. City leaders in Norfolk continue to evaluate the city's use of tax increment financing following a spirited presentation and discussion at Monday's City Council meeting. The city's TIF subcommittee presented a 26-point list of recommendations that generally encourage the council to be more selective when granting TIF to developers. Some opponents accused the subcommittee of having slanted recommendations. The two sides pointed fingers and exchanged word, prompting council members to try to refocus the meeting. You can find more of today's news online on newschannelnebraska.com. From the NCN Newsroom, I'm Brandon Shanahan.
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There's your ACM New Male Artist of the Year, Tucker Wetmore with Brunette, and I'm Mitch Gallant, coming to you from the Farmers Pride US 92 Studios. Farmers Pride, in the field, on the farm, in your community. Who's cheating who? That's a question asked by Alan Jackson on US 92.

That's Corey Kent on US 92. And on social media, the TSA said that while they can't allow protein shakes larger than 3.4 ounces, you are free to bring as many rotisserie chickens as you can fit in your carry-on. And people are calling that a challenge. Just watch yourself. They're likely to start confiscating lunch for themselves. Here's George Strait on US 92.

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3: Huh. 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
8: 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Sunny skies, 53 degrees as we work on a high today in the upper 50s, along with winds gusting up to 30 miles an hour. Tonight, it'll be mostly clear with lows in the mid-30s. Tomorrow, we should see highs of around 80 degrees. There is a slight chance of showers late tomorrow night with lows in the lower 40s. And on Thursday, there is a 40% chance of showers in the morning, otherwise mostly cloudy with highs of around 60. That's a look at our latest weather forecast on US 92.
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0: Nobody But You. That's Blake Shelton, Toby Keith, and Morgan Wallen just before that on U.S. 92. 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

Ella Langley just wants to be her, although I'm not sure why. Things are going swimmingly for Ella these days, but, you know, I guess some people just are never happy. 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
5: 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We're at 56 degrees, working on a high today in the upper 50s with northwest winds gusting up to 30 miles an hour. Mostly clear, mid-30s tonight. Tomorrow, we should hit a high of around 60 degrees. Tomorrow night, we'll drop into the lower 40s with a slight chance of rain showers after midnight. And on Thursday, there's a 40% chance of rain in the morning. Look for highs of around 60 degrees. That's a look at our latest weather forecast on U.S. 92.
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0: Chris Jansen getting ready for summer, looking to buy a boat. George Strait and Riley Green just before that on US 92, inviting you to know your neighbor. 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Hey, on the way, we're going to hear from Bailey Zimmerman all about his Chevy Silverado on US 92.
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0: The Norfolk Area Chamber of Commerce's Business After Hours will be hosted by Wayland Doors tomorrow from 5:15 to 7 o'clock. 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A look at the Midday Livestock Report is up next and brought to you by Mitchell Equipment. And then it's 30 minutes of commercial-free country brought to you by the Madison County Fair and Rodeo coming up July 7th through July 12th on US 92.
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And I'm Mitch Gallen, coming to you from the Farmers Pride US 92 studios. 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

Wish you well. That's Vincent Mason, as we wish the Husker baseball and softball teams well as they compete in the postseason. 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

0: long as he's just pointing his finger, I have no beef with him. 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We'll have a look at our latest weather forecast coming right up. We'll also hear from Jason Aldean, Kelsey Ballerini, and more on U.S. 92.
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0: 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Mostly sunny, 57 degrees as we work on a high today in the upper 50s, along with northwest winds gusting up to 30 miles an hour. Mostly clear, mid-30s tonight. Tomorrow, we should hit a high of around 60. Then tomorrow night, there's a slight chance of rain showers after midnight with lows in the lower 40s. On Thursday, it'll be mostly cloudy with a 40% chance of rain in the morning, along with highs of around 60 degrees. That's a look at our latest weather forecast on U.S. 92. 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

0: Love Me Like You Mean It. That's Kelsey Ballerini, Jason Aldean, and Kojo just before that on US 92. And we want you to take time to stop and smell the flowers this spring. 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
5: Good afternoon. Fire crews from all over northeast Nebraska are currently working on a major blaze in the city of Creighton. Crews responded early this morning to a structure fire involving three Creighton buildings. Investigators believe the blaze started at 816 Main and quickly wiped out 814 Main before crews could stop it. It's been a massive regional effort. 10 area fire departments are on the scene. Creighton Mayor Steve Morrow says that the forces have been using so much water that Creighton Community Public Schools canceled classes today to conserve the supply. Residents are also asked to avoid using any water until the fire is completely out. The good news in all of this, no injuries have been reported. News Channel Nebraska will continue to bring you information as it becomes official. Cleanup and recovery efforts are now underway for several Nebraska communities affected by tornadoes over the last few days. The findings are in on a central Nebraska tornado near St. Laborie on Sunday night, classifying the tornado as an EF3. The National Weather Service and NOAA says it was on the ground for 11 minutes, traveling for slightly over 6 miles, and at its most intense, the winds maxed out at 160 miles per hour, while growing to 350 yards wide at its peak. In southeast Nebraska, the National Weather Service and NOAA says an EF1 tornado hit south of Hebron Sunday. The initial assessment from the National Weather Service says the max winds hit 95 miles an hour for the twister. It got as wide as 200 yards and traveled over 4 miles. City leaders in Norfolk continue to evaluate the city's use of tax increment financing following a spirited presentation and discussion at Monday's city council meeting. The city's TIF subcommittee presented a 26-point list of recommendations that generally encourage the council to be more selective when granting TIF to developers. Some opponents accused the subcommittee of having slanted recommendations. The two sides pointed fingers and exchanged word, prompting council members to try to refocus the meeting. You can find more of today's news online on newschannelnebraska.com. From the NCN Newsroom, I'm Brandon Shanahan.
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That's Josh Ross not liking the view from where he's sitting. 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
8: 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Mostly sunny, 57 degrees as we work on a high today in the upper 50s, along with gusty northwest winds gusting up to 30 miles an hour. Mostly clear, mid-30s tonight. Tomorrow, we should see a high of around 60 degrees. Tomorrow night, there's a slight chance of rain after midnight with lows in the lower 40s. And on Thursday, it'll be mostly cloudy with a 40% chance of rain in the morning, along with highs of around 60. That's a look at our latest weather forecast on US 92. 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
1: All right, boys. 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

0: Dan and Shay, Trace Adkins and Luke Combs, back to back to back on US 92. And we want you to tune in Thursday morning at 8:15 to hear Becca talk with Jenny from Midtown Health Center regarding school physicals, their importance, and the significance of starting that relationship with their doctor at an early age. Again, that's coming up 8:15 Thursday morning right here on US 92.
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Future. Dylan Scott needs a new truck on Northeast Nebraska Country, U.S. 92, as Garth Brooks tells us all about the thunder. Hopefully that stays away from us and keeps the wind at bay, too.

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9: 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Mostly sunny, 59 degrees with highs today in the upper 50s, along with northwest winds gusting up to 30 miles an hour. Then tonight, it'll be mostly clear with lows in the mid-30s, up to around 60 degrees tomorrow. Tomorrow night, there's a slight chance of showers after midnight with lows in the lower 40s. And on Thursday, it'll be mostly cloudy with a 40% chance of rain in the morning, along with highs of around 60. That's a look at our latest weather forecast on US 92. 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

0: Northeast Nebraska Country, U.S. 92 with Justin Moore and Somebody Else Will. 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
8: Good afternoon. Fire crews from all over northeast Nebraska are currently working on a major blaze in the city of Creighton. Crews responded early this morning to a structure fire involving three Creighton buildings. Investigators believe the blaze started at 816 Main and quickly wiped out 814 Main before crews could stop it. It's been a massive regional effort. 10 area fire departments are on the scene. Creighton Mayor Steve Morrow says that the forces have been using so much water that Creighton Community Public Schools canceled classes today to conserve the supply. Residents are also asked to avoid using any water until the fire is completely out. The good news in all of this, no injuries have been reported. News Channel Nebraska will continue to bring you information as it becomes official. Cleanup and recovery efforts are now underway for several Nebraska communities affected by tornadoes over the last few days. The findings are in on a central Nebraska tornado near St. Laborie on Sunday night, classifying the tornado as an EF3. The National Weather Service and NOAA says it was on the ground for 11 minutes, traveling for slightly over 6 miles, and at its most intense, the winds max out at 160 miles per hour, while growing to 350 yards wide at its peak. In southeast Nebraska, the National Weather Service and NOAA says an EF1 tornado hit south of Hebron Sunday. The initial assessment from the National Weather Service says the max winds hit 95 miles an hour for the twister. It got as wide as 200 yards and traveled over 4 miles. City leaders in Norfolk continue to evaluate the city's use of tax increment financing following a spirited presentation and discussion at Monday's City Council meeting. The city's TIF subcommittee presented a 26-point list of recommendations that generally encourage the council to be more selective when granting TIF to developers. Some opponents accused the subcommittee of having slanted recommendations. The two sides pointed fingers and exchanged word, prompting council members to try to refocus the meeting. You can find more of today's news online on NewsChannelNebraska.com. From the NCN Newsroom, I'm Brandon Shanahan.
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12: It's unbelievable, man.

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the kind of love we make with Luke Combs on the U.S. 92 Traffic Jam, brought to you by Divots. 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
0: 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We're down to 58 degrees as we begin the slide into the mid-30s tonight for an overnight low. Tomorrow, it'll be partly sunny in the morning and then cloudy in the afternoon with highs of around 60. There's a slight chance of showers after midnight tomorrow night with lows in the lower 40s. And on Thursday, it'll be mostly cloudy with a 40% chance of rain in the morning, along with highs of around 60 degrees. That's a look at our latest weather forecast on US 92.
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It's A-Rod, just past 6 o'clock. 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

dinosaurs and the ashfall fossil beds never had Northeast Nebraska country. 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And look how that worked out.

So Copenhagen, Denmark ranks as the world's happiest city in 2026. The only American city to make the top 50 is San Francisco at 45. 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

0: Wake up every weekday morning to the $1,000 Minute with Cornhusker Auto and Cornhusker Nissan. 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

0: 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Keep the plans in tonight. We have a frost advisory in effect from 1 a.m. till 8 a.m. Low of 37. Tomorrow, cloudy. High of 62. And on Thursday, sunshine and clouds mixed with a high of 66. Right now, 60. Downtown Norfolk.
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